0: 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Feeling. Sound good to me. Feeling. Sound good to me. Feeling. Yeah, I like this one.
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4: We had 2 bags of grass, 75 pellets of mescaline, 5 sheets of high-power bladder acid, a salt shaker half full of cocaine, a whole galaxy of multicolored uppers, downers, screamers, laughers, also a quart of tequila, quart of rum, case of beer, pint of raw ether, and 2 dozen amyls. But once you get locked into a serious drug collection, not that we need it at all for the trip, the tendency is to push it as far as you can.

0: 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He had nobody.
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0: 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Like,
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When you don't realize you're in the moment until it's a memory.

breaking point, where peace resigns and flips the coin to the other side.

indifference to pleasure. War, man, throughout the world, has given this extraordinary importance to pleasure. Why? Continue pursuing everlasting